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My little girl.

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1: Dita?

pretty. Grand Bazaar is my favorite, and I love the pistachio nuts, the diamonds, the silver, and the gold. It's the feeling that gets me walking on the streets of thousands of years old, center of the universe, and the capitals of the greatest empires of the world, where seraglios were built, harems full of beauties were bought and sold. This tune was sung by Dario Moreno in 1955. He was my grandpa's friend, now rearranged by my daddy and his band, along with the latest trend. Let's meet in Istanbul, where many people live together in happiness and peace during thousands of years. Let the whole world learn to hold hands. Please, no more wars.

era beti techno, non-stop, non-stop. 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